0: In the evening when I close my eyes, you're still the only one I want to cling to. You're the last thought on my mind.
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1: Franklin is in the building. 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
2: 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I know you still play the bass, man. 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

I'm like the brother of the prodigal, who turned his nose and puffed his chest. He didn't run off like his brother, but his soul was just as dead. What if the church on Sunday

Du lyssnar på Radio Hope Sweden. The Lord is my shepherd. He knows I'm on. Miss Parker, Miss Parker.